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From Lagos to Abuja to Port Harcourt, Kids FM 101.7 is where parents and children come together through music, fun, learning, games, stories, and shared experiences. 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

0: eviction time. 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
1: Before you say PM, Twitter has decided. Memes are flying, spaces shouting. Somebody's ship has sunk. We gist first, we drag first, we evict before the real eviction. And yet, we stay thirsty for more. And when you're thirsty, nothing beats the crisp sound of... That chilled Pepsi hit, that's the real fave right there.
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0: chapo. Wena vuza chayele vubatu ba vuma benito vufitile no so. Almanza la mama la mama
1: Every generation is remembered by the voices that refuse to be silent. The ones who dared to stand, to question, to challenge. Because history has never belonged to those who simply agreed. It belongs to those who said, I beg to differ. Welcome to the stage where ideas clash, where logic becomes power, and where every argument has the potential to shape tomorrow. This is more than a debate. It's courage in conversation. It's intellect in motion. It is the birthplace of tomorrow's leaders. August 10 at 3 p.m., Lagos, Abuja, and Port Harcourt will come alive for the national finals of the I Beg to Differ Secondary Schools Debate Tournament. The War of Words begins at 3 p.m. on August 10. One podium, countless perspective, one opportunity to be heard. The question is not whether your voice matters. The question is, will the world remember what you had to say? I Beg to Differ, the Tournament of Champions.

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0: vision is remembered by the voices that refuse to be silent. The ones who dared to stand, to question, to challenge. Because history has never belonged to those who simply agreed. It belongs to those who said, I beg to differ. Welcome to the stage where ideas clash, where logic becomes power, and where every argument has the potential to shape tomorrow. This is more than a debate. It's courage in conversation. It's intellect in motion. It is the birthplace of tomorrow's leaders. August 10 at 3 p.m., Lagos, Abuja, and Port Harcourt will come alive for the national finals of the I Beg to Differ Secondary Schools Debate Tournament. The War of Words begins at 3 p.m. on August 10. One podium, countless perspective, one opportunity to be heard. The question is not whether your voice matters. The question is, will the world remember what you had to say? I Beg to Differ, the Tournament of Champions.
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Dandy Madida on African Hour Radio, and that was Ira Star, the Queen, with that solid number, Tornado. Up next is a track that has gotten us on chokehold. Oh yes, you really hear it in the background, don't you? I'm just going to make my way for the People's Choice. Here is Slick by Victoni.

That was a brand new soothing collabo brought to you by Benson and Ashake. That was Eja Meja. And if you're just tuning in, welcome. My name is Nandi Madida. I'm your host, and this is Africa Now Radio. I've got Queen Tiwa Savage teaming up with Jens, One Day Call, and Marvel. Here is Energy.

Man, you know what it is. That was Ashake effortlessly doing his thing with his win over track Forgiveness. You're here with me, Queen Nandi, on African Hour Radio. Next up is a power duo ready to make us come undone with these smooth vibes. I'm talking about Fola and Arista with Treat You Right.